0: A one, a two, zing, zing, zing, zing, zing, zing, zing, zing, zing, zing, zing, zing.
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We go down with the dew

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The trees will burn blackened hands, nowhere to rest.

might not have too much to say, but you know that doesn't mean that I don't love you. Or you know that doesn't mean that I don't